Echo right there with Martyr right here at Dodge Radio, Dodge the Moon. Enjoy the music. Got anything you want to hear? Don't be afraid to get it into me, but right now, we are going to keep things rolling right along here with Cannibal Corpse. 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

Alright, that was Armageddon and Refuse the Blood of Jesus right here at Dodge Radio, Dodge the World. Enjoy the music on DJ E-Man. We're about an hour and a half into the set. Got anything you want to hear, you can get it into me. Dodge Radio Listener Group if you're a part of that. If not, and you want to be a part of that, dodgeradio.net, click on contact, and you'll see the stuff right there to join. You'll have to be approved by a manager, but once that's done, you can join the craziness. You can also apply to become a DJ if you can find an empty slot on the schedule. Because last time I looked, we were pretty booked. You can also look at the schedule, see when your favorite DJs are going to be on, and the times, and all that fun shit. So, yeah, right now, we're going to keep things rolling here with Bring Me the Horizon. Here's Go to Hell for Heaven's Sake right here at Dodge Radio, Dodge the World. Enjoy the music. And I kind of wish some people would do that, but yeah. Anyway, here's Bring Me the Horizon. Go to Hell for Heaven's Sake, Dodge Radio, Dodge the World. Enjoy the music.

Very interesting cover right there. With Inactive Messiah and Beat It right here. Dodge Radio, Dodge the World, enjoy the music. I'm DJ E-Man, and we're gonna keep things rolling here with

Let's see. If I can find it. Okay, we'll get that one in here in a second. Right now. How about some Metallica? Here's Leper Messiah. Dodge Radio, Dodge the World. Enjoy the music.

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Queuing request into playlist. Request queued. Playing request in 3, 3, 3, 2, 2, 2, 1, 1.

Alright, that was OTEF right there by request for Zion. He wanted to hear Confrontation. Coming up next, before I go pull off my ears and whatever else I can think of, because some people need to learn just a little patience. Sorry. I had to, do the Guns N' Roses, the Guns N' Roses pun, but yeah, anyway, how about some Scorpions? Here's Wind of Change right here, Dodge Radio, Dodge the World, enjoy the music.

That was... Five Finger Death Punch featuring Robert Hedford of Judas Priest. Lift me up right here, Dr. Real Dr. Enjoy the music. So, some people might consider this next band a little too poppy for a show like this, but I call it rock. Here is Talking Heads. He's burning down the house, Dodge Radio, Dodge Duo. Enjoy the music. This is a version that you probably either haven't heard or you haven't heard in a while. This ain't the normal version, I'll tell you that, and it's not live. Dodge Radio, Dodge Duo, enjoy the music.

deal right there with Rainbow in the Dark, right here, Dodge Radio, Dodge North. And enjoy the music. I'm DJ E-Man. We have about an hour and a half left in the show, so if you got anything over here, you still got plenty of time to get it in. Any personal contact info you might have, you can use that, as well as the Dodge Radio WhatsApp listener group, or you can email ericarcher104@gmail.com. Right now, how about some Ozzy Osbourne? Here's My Little Man, Dodge Radio, Dodge the World. 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

Tropic Gold right there. 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Right now, we're going to keep things rolling here with Living Death. It's Heavy Metal Hurricane. Dodge Radio, Dodge the World. Enjoy the music.

traitor right there with Hell to the Hordes, Dodge Radio, Dodge the World. Enjoy the music. If you got anything you want to hear, you have about 20 minutes or so to get it in. That way I have time to get it in the list. And right now, we're going to continue with The Sword. Here's Night City, Dodge Radio, Dodge the World. Enjoy the music.

A trio right there, two become one right here, Dodge Radio, Dodge the World. Enjoy the music. I'm DJ E-Man. We have a little over 40 minutes left in the show. Damn, time has flown tonight. We are going to keep things rolling here with a little bit of a throwback. How about some Firehouse? Here's Love of a Lifetime right here. Dodge Radio, Dodge the World. Enjoy the music.

All right, Red Hot Chili Peppers right there with Under the Bridge right here. Dodge Radio, Dodge the World, Enjoy the Music. I'm DJ E-Man. And we have about 30 minutes left in the show. So we have another... I would say we have another throwback song, but we pretty much have a throwback set for you. We're going to start this off with a song. Well, we'll just say it was pretty popular when it came out, and stations actually tried to figure out ways to censor said song, and luckily they never figured out how, because the song just wouldn't have been the same. But here is Marcy Playground, Sex and Candy, Dodge Radio, Dodge the World, Enjoy the Music.

Foo Fighters right there with Learn to Fly. Dodge Radio, Dodge the World, enjoy. Dodge the World, enjoy the music. I almost got a little tongue tied there and said, enjoy the music, dodge the world. But, I mean, I guess it would still fit. Anyway, we have a few more songs to continue on with here. So, let's get to it. Here is Third Eye Blind. Jumper, Dodge Radio, Dodge the World, enjoy the music.

0: 182 right there with all the small things. Dodge Radio does the world. Enjoy the music. Well, it is that time once again where I must say, unfortunately, good night, because if I didn't have to sign off, I could keep this throwback going for hours. Literally. But we'll be back again next week. Same time, same place, same chaos. Any requests that I didn't get to this week, I will be sure to get to next week. So make sure you're tuned in for those.
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0: And we are going to end the night off here with one more song, as always. Here is Beck and Loser. See you guys back here next week. Same time, same place, same chaos.

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1: What it do, nigga? 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

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This is DJ Hunter, and if you like that old school style of radio with all the genres mixed up to where you don't know what's coming next, topped off with a DJ that just won't quit yapping, I got just the thing for you. A broadcast that we like to call Hot Hits with Hunter. 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

Christian. And whatever else we feel like playing or you feel like hearing, requests are, of course, always welcome. 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

Chop chop, everyone. Squadron leader speaking. Shoulders back, ice front, and good evening to you all. Now, forget the government public service announcement. The only thing you should be listening to is the Reverend, the very Reverend, Spiky Mike. He's live on Dodge Radio, tally-hoing from the Love Shack in Gisborough. He's kicking up the alternative 80s, 8 till 10 on a Tuesday night. Tune in, or there may well be consequences. Squadron leader, over and out.

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1: 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Find our contact info over there. I will be playing you some fake news. We'll also play the UK number one, and not only that, we'll play some comedy from the Bradshaws, plus some comedy music as well. 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Enjoy.

yeah. 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

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I don't know what they were, bro. 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I don't know, bro. I'm trying to figure

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She said some of them are naughty girls, and ooh, that started me thinking I might catch one of them having a tittle.

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1: Holy cowboy, show me around the town, boy. 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You lucky bronco, you the hottest honcho. So if you're gonna kiss me, then come kiss me, do it now, boy. 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

0: Chop chop, everyone. Squadron leader speaking. Shoulders back, ice front, and good evening to you all. Now, forget the government public service announcement. The only thing you should be listening to is the Reverend, the very Reverend, Spiky Mike. He's live on Dodge Radio, tally-hoing from the Love Shack in Gisborough. He's kicking up the alternative 80s, 8 till 10 on a Tuesday night. Tune in, or there may well be consequences. Squadron leader, over and out.
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I'll discuss the songs we're hearing, I'll tell you about all the really cool things I get up to with AI projects, and I'll just be your virtual bestie. 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

Hi, Mike Todd here, the Todd Farmer, bringing you the best in new music, as well as playing banging tunes from Bowie to Roxy Music, Sex Pistols to The Clash. 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

Christian. And whatever else we feel like playing or you feel like hearing, requests are, of course, always welcome. 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
1: I need a car that don't decline every day's apart. I'm with my brothers and my choppers and my charges. And we're still the same, ain't nothing changes in the car.
2: Yeah. We don't get angry, we don't get even. We don't talk about beef, by the way that I mentioned I just turned vegan. I need the pagans breathing so they can see my new Top Boy season. I need the pagans alive so they can all see that it's still my time. I don't know why they act tough online. I see them outside and they ain't saying

Choppers in my charges. And we're still the same, ain't nothing changed except the car keys. Vroom, vroom. I told her to gas me up. I need a gasoline. I'm trying to slide it in, just like a cash machine. I made a million on this.

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Hi, Mike Todd here, the Todd Father, bringing you the best in new music, as well as playing banging tunes from Bowie to Roxy Music, Sex Pistols to The Clash. 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I'd love to start a fire.

0: I'm going to play for you now an instrumental I composed some years ago. And I call this Walking with God because it's kind of like a story. Sometimes the roads are rough, sometimes they're easy, because God blesses you when you obey Him. But then sometimes you have trials and life is tough. It's kind of a musical story. Here it is.
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0: bless you, Lord. Thank you, Lord. We thank you, Lord. Thank you, Lord Jesus. Thank you, Lord Jesus. Thank you, Lord Jesus. Now let's bless him some more.
1: Howdy there, partners. You like good country music? 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
1: From Feature Story News in Washington, I'm Jagruti Dave. Luigi Mangione has pleaded guilty in a Manhattan federal court to two charges of interstate stalking in connection with the fatal shooting of UnitedHealthcare's chief executive, Brian Thompson. The 28-year-old entered the plea without any deal with prosecutors and faces a maximum sentence of life in prison, with sentencing set for December. His defense team has already filed a motion to have a separate state murder case thrown out on double jeopardy grounds. Mitch McCann reports from New York.
2: Luigi Mangione reportedly appeared relaxed and calm in federal court on Friday as he told the judge he would plead guilty to two charges related to the killing of UnitedHealthcare boss Brian Thompson. The charges he pleaded guilty to were one count of interstate stalking resulting in death and one count of stalking through the use of interstate facilities resulting in death. Both carry possible life sentences.
1: Hundreds of people are still missing following Monday's magnitude 7.4 earthquake in western Colombia. Rescue teams this week raced to reach survivors still trapped under collapsed buildings. The disaster is the latest in a series of seismic incidents across the region. Venezuela was struck by twin earthquakes in June that killed more than 6,000 people, and Monday's Colombian quake was felt across the border. Andreina Fermin sent us this report from Caracas.
3: This situation is a reminder of what happened in Venezuela in the last month, in June, because the situation has been managed in a very difficult way. The Venezuelans were asking the government for help as soon as possible, and the government delayed the help, didn't respond as soon as possible as they needed. And also, the Venezuelans are still trying to find the lost one in the rubble of the buildings.
1: Jury selection began this week in a landmark federal trial over claims Meta designed Facebook and Instagram to be addictive for children. Four states, California, Colorado, Kentucky and New Jersey, are the first of 29 to go to trial in a case that could set a precedent for thousands of similar lawsuits across the country. Meta has strongly denied the allegations, as Ira Spitzer reports from San Francisco.
4: The states say that Meta designed a Facebook and Instagram to keep young people hooked on the platform with features such as infinite scrolling, the like button features, and many other aspects of the product design, and that they did all this while knowing that their product

Peeps of the Decade. That's Vinnie Markey and his take on Soldier Poet King. So we're also digging into the Linoleum Files for that one because both songs and floors have covers. It's DJ Hunter, and I'm going to be here for two more hours of awesomeness. Yes, Hot Hits with Hunter is on the air right here in the middle of August on Dodge Radio. It's absolutely vibular. Got all our favorite segments. We'll get to Holla Hollas coming up in about 30 minutes. Next hour, Bill Smith with the new music pick of the week, DJ Hunter's bop of the week, and then a trip to Beeper's new and used cars towards the end, which is going to be absolutely vibular. In the meantime, going back a decade for this one, it's Avicii with The Days. Dodge Radio, you know what's up.

Disturbed Sound of Silence on Dodge Radio. It's DJ Hunter. In the early days of September or October, I will be joining the wonderful world of Windows 11. We lost the Windows 7 beast here in Studio 276 a couple weeks back. The end of its time has come through, so we need a second machine because the Windows 10 is decent but not reliable on its own, so I will be investing in a Windows 11 within a few weeks, and it's going to be absolutely fabulous. This one right here from Audion and Lady A up next. It's Something Better. Dodge Radio, you know what's up.

Going back to the 90s there, Blackhawk every once in a while on Dodge Radio. It's DJ Hunter. In the subgenre of Scandinaviana, I guess they've been making really cool car music longer than I have. In the style of Epidunk, which is Swedish car culture, this is Kevin Boyne and Timmy Dang. It's Dodge Radio. You know what's up.

the ominous pop of the very early 2010s decade when we did not know what was going to happen near the end of 2012. Britney Spears, Till the World Ends on Dodge Radio. It's DJ Hunter. We got Holla Hollas now, which is the VIP shout-out segment. This week, returning to the Holla Holla stage is my dog, Tundra. I'm very happy with her. She spent part of the week at a campground and got to meet some new doggy besties, so that is absolutely vibular. Always love when that can happen for her. This is Ray from Oblivion up next. It's Bike. You know what's up.

From retro to electro and everything in between, this is Dodge Radio. Remember, dodge the world, enjoy the music.

that is a very versatile group, The Arcadian Wild and Dopamine. No two songs from them sound the same, and it is just absolutely amazing and a lot of fun to dig through their discography. Up next, The American Authors with a track called Something Amazing. It's Dodge Radio. You know what's up.

BNL When I Fall on Dodge Radio. We're about an hour away from Beeper's new and used cars this week, which is going to be absolutely vibular. We will be in one of the biggest vehicles that we have ever been in that series, a bus. More on that in an hour. In the meantime, the original Light It Up from Major Lazer, you know what's up.

Because Then You Would Miss Me. It's So Sick from Neo on Dodge Radio. We are vibing, coming to the end of the first hour, and I have already fallen down a throwback rabbit hole. So a whole bunch of that coming up for the rest of this hour, quite a bit in the next hour, and then we'll also get into some of our new music showcases like DJ Hunter's Bop of the Week, Bill Smith's New Music Pick of the Week, Beeper's New and Used Cars. It's all awesome. Mixing in some throwbacks, though, including this one.

Sierra and Missy Elliott teaming up on that one. That is 1-2 step. We're going to make this a double play because I really like their other collaboration as well, Music Make You Lose Control. So to kick off the second hour, we'll do that one.

Sugar Ray Fly. We are smick smack dibbity right in the middle of a 2000s double play. And if you like that, every weekday we get you covered from 10 a.m. UK time to 11 a.m. UK time. So that's 5 a.m. in the Eastern time zone. It's the Decades Breakfast Naughties at 10, one of the final legs of that show. And it's an hour of 2000s music, followed immediately by an hour of 2010s. Really makes DJ Hunter's throwback heart happy. And this one right here from Black Eyed Peas up next. Pump It. You know what's up.

Bounce, bounce, beep, beep. Would you like to go to sleep? Yes, DJ Hunter's got the slow jams out there. It's Mariah Carey, Always Be My Baby on Dodge Radio. Let's keep the vibe going. This one right here from Usher, You Remind Me, you know what's up.

My name is Bill Smith, and you're tuning in to my new music pick of the week. Each week, I bring you a highly recommended new song for you to check out. Two friends are LA-based producers and DJs Eli Sones and Matt Halpern, and I discovered I've been writing about their releases in the Bill CS Music blog as far back as when they released the free download of their remix of Blink-182's I Miss You in November 2015. For Fire Escape, they team up with Ian Dior, the singer-rapper who was featured on 24K Golden's massive number one, Mood, in 2020. Fire Escape is about a discreet encounter on the sixth floor of a thrift store on a fire escape, which leads to much more. There's not a lot of substance to this slice of summery bliss in which Ian Dior provides a fantastic friendly boy next door vocal. Two friends amp up the fun in what is destined to be a favorite in their now legendary Big Booty mixes. Here's Two Friends and Ian Dior with Fire Escape.

That's Fire Escape by producers Two Friends and vocalist Ian Dior, which is my new music pick of the week. Two Friends have topped the national dance radio charts, played Madison Square Garden, and appeared at festivals like Lollapalooza. I've seen them perform 4 times, and their live shows are just so much fun. Ian Dior has recorded with artists as diverse as MGK, Mike Shinoda of Linkin Park, Clean Bandit, Illenium, and Lil Uzi Vert, as well as solo. Two Friends have appeared in the Bill CS Top 30 7 times, 2 of them as remixers, and I hope they collaborate with Ian Dior again. I'm Bill Smith, and you can follow me on Threads, Instagram, and Blue Sky at The Bill CS, and you can read all about the songs I feature at www.billcsmusic.blog. My blog also includes my online chart of favorites, The Bill CS Top 30, which is full of more great music recommendations and past picks of the week. Remember to tune in every week to the station for my new music pick of the week, where I'll continue to bring you the fresh and exciting releases from around the world.

Katy Perry, Waking Up in Vegas, 2000s throwback there for you on Dodge Radio. It's DJ Hunter. Thank you, Bill Smith, for the new music pick of the week back there. Towards the end of the segment, he mentioned his music blog found at BillCSMusic.blog. A staple of it is the Bill CS New Music Report that comes out every Wednesday just past 9 p.m. Eastern and 2 a.m. UK time. On that blog, he lets his DJ bros contribute to it, so I do DJ Hunter's Bop of the Week, and this week is a crossover because I have found out that Bill and I have very similar taste in terms of summer songs, and this one has just been an absolute summer song. It is Martin Garrix and Ed Sheeran with Repeat It, and it is currently sitting at a whopping number 4 on Bill's top 30 chart of favorites that he keeps, kind of like a billboard. So it's the ultimate crossover this week. It's the Bop of the Week. You know what's up. Stay.

Eric Prydz, Call on Me on Dodge Radio. If you liked that vibe, we got Dodge Club Nights when I finish. It's going to be some beat-to-beat action, some club mix vibes. It's going to be amazing. We are now back at Beeper's New and Used Cars, where we don't sell cars, we just make soundtracks for them, and then we vibe in them. This week, it is the biggest automobile that we have partied in so far. A Van Hool CX-45, a giant motor coach bus. It's got 56 seats. It's got a restroom in the back in case you ate too much lettuce back at the bus stop. We had to get a special person to drive this thing. This is so big that it's in CDL classification. So all I ask is if you're going to smoke some pot, you might want to do it near the back seats, because I feel bad that the driver cannot join us. But CDL, that's how it works. This is Beeper's New and Used Cars, and we are partying on the bus. Yeah, we got our very own party bus right now.

So in my technical research, I found out that the way to make Van Hool CX-45 music is that you need melodic trance house inspired by landscapes rolling by and long distance cruising. And then, of course, we add the beeps. But it really makes sense because you think progressive trance, which usually is long songs, and these are very long vehicles, so the soundtrack actually fits, and it's very immersive, and it is quite interesting. We are partying right now on this Van Hool CX-45. It's not a van at all. It's like 10 times bigger. Love this thing. It's got plush seats, 56 of them. Velar, I think this is what this stuff is called. Quieter towards the back as you get away from the engine, toward where the facilities are. And no telling where this thing's been. Absolutely across the country and back again. I mean, these things are human haulers. We love these things. It's Beeper's new and used cars and a Van Hool CX-45.

and every single other person whose voice has ever emanated across the Dodge Radio airwaves are headed back now towards the studio in the Van Hool CX-45 from Beeper's New and Used Cars. The air roof has been popped, so the nice summer air is breezing on into here, so that is absolutely vibular. Just gonna enjoy the rest of this really cool electronic bus music. Yeah, EBM exists now. Got a few more minutes left of that before we get back into the studio and close out the main show.

bus doors are opening. Everybody's piling off. That's Beeper's new and used cars. We just spent a few minutes in a Van Hool CX-45. I got to take a sec to thank Paul Small, who is our CDL man for today. Our normal driver, Carl the Car Dude, could not do this one because Paul has a CDL, and this bus is very, very giant. So, like, when we did Kia Forte last week, Honda Pilot the week before that, Carl was with us. But if we got buses, semis, anything like that, we got to bring in Paul. So we'll be back at Beepers next week, and I'll be on the air next week because that does it for me on this episode of Hot Hits with Hunter. Dodge Club Nights is up next, and beat-to-beat action for you, which is going to be absolutely vibular. I'll leave you with this one right here from the Wellerman. It's Santiana. Be the person your dog thinks you are, and peace.

0: From Feature Story News in Washington, I'm Nick Harper. Ukraine has launched one of its largest air attacks of the year, sending more than 600 drones towards Moscow alone and hitting other targets throughout the country. Russia's defense ministry says it destroyed more than 800 Ukrainian drones overnight, but the strikes still caused significant damage, setting fire to a major logistics warehouse and killing at least 7 people in total. Ever since, Dasha Chernyshova reports from Moscow.
1: More than 600 Ukrainian drones were aiming to target Moscow and the capital region. They were downed on their approaches, but still they managed to inflict the damage. And one of the largest damage and the fires is at the Wildberries Marketplace logistics warehouse that is located in near the city of Podolsk in the village of Kaledin. And this is the largest Wildberries warehouse, and that has caught fire. We understand from the eyewitnesses that helicopters were involved into the extinguishing of this major fire there.
0: U.S. envoy Jared Kushner is set to meet the Hamas leadership, with Egyptian and Qatari officials present in a fresh diplomatic push to revive the stalled Gaza peace plan. Israeli Prime Minister Benjamin Netanyahu has rejected the American-backed 15-point proposal. That happened last week when he said Israel would not pull back from any territory in Gaza until Hamas is fully disarmed. FSN's Blake Sifton sent this report from Tel Aviv.
2: The Israeli military was meant to return to the so-called yellow line. That is the position that they held in Gaza when the ceasefire came into effect in October of last year, when they were in control of some 53% of Gaza, but they have since pushed deeper into Gaza and now control around 60%. However, the Israeli government came out and rejected this plan. They said that they would not withdraw from any part of Gaza, including back to the original yellow line, until Hamas is completely disarmed. So that essentially killed the plan in the eyes of many, because Hamas was not expected to fully disarm without any withdrawal in return.
0: Three people, including two Congolese nationals, have been arrested for trying to breach security at the Southern African Development Community Summit in Durban, South Africa. Tanzania is one of the countries taking part and has been laying out its priorities for the bloc. FSN's Isaac Kando reports from Dar es Salaam in Tanzania.
3: Its message to the SADC summit is that the region should focus on prioritizing specific projects that have high impact. And this is because of the meager resources that Tanzania deems the region has. And therefore, it's calling for countries in the Southern African Development Community to focus on particular projects that it feels may be able to yield the best results.

0: say over at my place, don't let the door hit you where the pig bit you. I bet poor Joe DiMaggio's spinning in his grave. Joe DiMaggio's still alive. Oh, he is? Yes. Oh, sorry, Joe. Can we take that?
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Hi, Mike Todd here, the Todd Father, bringing you the best in new music, as well as playing banging tunes from Bowie to Roxy Music, Sex Pistols to The Clash. Catch me, my show, the next big thing, on a Saturday evening UK time between 7 p.m. and 9 p.m. You know what? I'd love to start a fire.

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Chop chop, everyone. Squadron leader speaking. Shoulders back, ice front, and good evening to you all. Now, forget the government public service announcement. The only thing you should be listening to is the Reverend, the very Reverend, Spiky Mike. He's live on Dodge Radio, tally-hoeing from the Love Shack in Gisborough. He's kicking up the alternative 80s, 8 till 10 on a Tuesday night. Tune in, or there may well be consequences. Squadron leader, over and out.

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0: From Feature Story News in Washington, I'm Nick Harper. Ukraine has launched one of its largest air attacks of the year, sending more than 600 drones towards Moscow alone and hitting other targets throughout the country. Russia's defense ministry says it destroyed more than 800 Ukrainian drones overnight, but the strike still caused significant damage, setting fire to a major logistics warehouse and killing at least 7 people in total. Ever since Dasha Chernyshova reports from Moscow.
1: More than 600 Ukrainian drones were aiming to target Moscow and the capital region. They were downed on their approaches, but still they managed to inflict the damage. And one of the largest damage and the fire.

0: From Feature Story News in Washington, I'm Nick Harper. Ukraine has launched one of its largest aerial attacks of the year, sending more than 600 drones towards Moscow alone and hitting other targets throughout the country. Russia's defense ministry says it destroyed more than 800 Ukrainian drones overnight, but the strikes still caused significant damage, setting fire to a major logistics warehouse and killing at least 7 people in total. Ever since, Dasha Chernyshova reports from Moscow.
1: More than 600 Ukrainian drones were aiming to target Moscow and the capital region. They were downed on their approaches, but still they managed to inflict the damage. And one of the largest damage and the fires is at the Wildberries Marketplace Logistics Warehouse that is located in near the city of Podolsk in the village of Kaledin. And this is the largest Wildberries warehouse and that has caught fire. We understand from the eyewitnesses that helicopters were involved into the extinguishing of this major fire there.
0: US envoy Jared Kushner is set to meet the Hamas leadership, with Egyptian and Qatari officials present in a fresh diplomatic push to revive the stalled Gaza peace plan. Israeli Prime Minister Benjamin Netanyahu has rejected the American-backed 15-point proposal. That happened last week when he said Israel would not pull back from any territory in Gaza until Hamas is fully disarmed. FSN's Blake Sifton sent this report from Tel Aviv.
2: The Israeli military was meant to return to the so-called yellow line. That is the position that they held in Gaza when the ceasefire came into effect in October of last year, when they were in control of some 53% of Gaza, but they have since pushed deeper into Gaza and now control around 60%. However, the Israeli government came out and rejected this plan. They said that they would not withdraw from any part of Gaza, including back to the original yellow line, until Hamas is completely disarmed. So that essentially killed the plan in the eyes of many, because Hamas was not expected to fully disarm without any withdrawal in return.
0: Three people, including two Congolese nationals, have been arrested for trying to breach security at the Southern African Development Community Summit in Durban, South Africa. Tanzania is one of the countries taking part and has been laying out its priorities for the bloc. FSN's Isaac Kando reports from Dar es Salaam in Tanzania.
3: Its message to the SADC summit is that the region should focus on prioritizing specific projects that have high impact. And this is because of the meager resources that Tanzania deems the region has. And therefore, it's calling for countries in the Southern African Development Community to focus on particular projects that it feels may be able to yield the best results.

0: DBN heels. We can go bottle for bottle in this bitch. Strip club stunt, I'ma stunt hard. We can go dollar for dollar in this bitch. He missed the get it done. I'm Mrs. One of One. Yeah. Fall in love every time we link. He got me sprung.com.
1: Oh,
0: mind these hoes can't keep it peak.
1: Nah.
0: I ain't stressing on you, you ain't stressing on me. Nigga, I don't wanna push you on a leash. You a dog, I'm a dog, we can keep it in the streets. I ain't in your beats and you ain't in mine.
1: Nigga,
0: yeah, we both outside.

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0: From Feature Story News in Washington, I'm Nick Harper. Ukraine has launched one of its largest aerial attacks of the year, sending more than 600 drones towards Moscow alone and hitting other targets throughout the country. Russia's defense ministry says it destroyed more than 800 Ukrainian drones overnight, but the strikes still caused significant damage, setting fire to a major logistics warehouse and killing at least 7 people in total. Ever since Dasha Chernyshova reports from Moscow.
1: More than 600 Ukrainian drones were aiming to target Moscow and the capital region. They were downed on their approaches, but still they managed to inflict the damage. And one of the largest damage and the fires is at the Wildberries Marketplace Logistics Warehouse that is located in near the city of Podolsk in the village of Kaledin. And this is the largest Wildberries warehouse and that has caught fire. We understand from the eyewitnesses that helicopters were involved into the extinguishing of this major fire there.
0: U.S. envoy Jared Kushner is set to meet the Hamas leadership, with Egyptian and Qatari officials present in a fresh diplomatic push to revive the stalled Gaza peace plan. Israeli Prime Minister Benjamin Netanyahu has rejected the American-backed 15-point proposal. That happened last week when he said Israel would not pull back from any territory in Gaza until Hamas is fully disarmed. FSN's Blake Sifton sent this report from Tel Aviv.
2: The Israeli military was meant to return to the so-called yellow line. That is the position that they held in Gaza when the ceasefire came into effect in October of last year, when they were in control of some 53% of Gaza, but they have since pushed deeper into Gaza and now control around 60%. However, the Israeli government came out and rejected this plan. They said that they would not withdraw from any part of Gaza, including back to the original yellow line, until Hamas is completely disarmed. So that essentially killed the plan in the eyes of many, because Hamas was not expected to fully disarm without any withdrawal in return.
0: Three people, including two Congolese nationals, have been arrested for trying to breach security at the Southern African Development Community Summit in Durban, South Africa. Tanzania is one of the countries taking part and has been laying out its priorities for the bloc. FSN's Isaac Kando reports from Dar es Salaam in Tanzania.
3: Its message to the SADC summit is that the region should focus on prioritizing specific projects that have high impact. And this is because of the meager resources that Tanzania deems the region has. And therefore, it's calling for countries in the Southern African Development Community to focus on particular projects that it feels may be able to yield the best results.

0: From Feature Story News in Washington, I'm Nick Harper. Ukraine has launched one of its largest aerial attacks of the year, sending more than 600 drones towards Moscow alone and hitting other targets throughout the country. Russia's defense ministry says it destroyed more than 800 Ukrainian drones overnight, but the strike still caused significant damage, setting fire to a major logistics warehouse and killing at least 7 people in total. Ever since Dasha Chernyshova reports from Moscow.
1: More than 600 Ukrainian drones were aiming to target Moscow and the capital region. They were downed on their approaches, but still they managed to inflict the damage. And one of the largest damage and the fires is at the Wildberries Marketplace logistics warehouse that is located in near the city of Podolsk in the village of Kaledin. And this is the largest Wildberries warehouse, and that has caught fire. We understand from the eyewitnesses that helicopters were involved into the extinguishing of this major fire there.
0: U.S. envoy Jared Kushner is set to meet the Hamas leadership, with Egyptian and Qatari officials present in a fresh diplomatic push to revive the stalled Gaza peace plan. Israeli Prime Minister Benjamin Netanyahu has rejected the American-backed 15-point proposal. That happened last week when he said Israel would not pull back from any territory in Gaza until Hamas is fully disarmed. Ever since Blake Sifton sent this report from Tel Aviv.
2: The Israeli military was meant to return to the so-called yellow line. That is the position that they held in Gaza when the ceasefire came into effect in October of last year, when they were in control of some 53% of Gaza, but they have since pushed deeper into Gaza and now control around 60%. However, the Israeli government came out and rejected this plan. They said that they would not withdraw from any part of Gaza, including back to the original yellow line, until Hamas is completely disarmed. So that essentially killed the plan in the eyes of many, because Hamas was not expected to fully disarm without any withdrawal in return.
0: Three people, including two Congolese nationals, have been arrested for trying to breach security at the Southern African Development Community Summit in Durban, South Africa. Tanzania is one of the countries taking part and has been laying out its priorities for the bloc. FSN's Isaac Kando reports from Dar es Salaam in Tanzania.
3: Its message to the SADC summit is that the region should focus on prioritizing specific projects that have high impact. And this is because of the meager resources that Tanzania deems the region has. And therefore, it's calling for countries in the Southern African Development Community to focus on particular projects that it feels may be able to yield the best results.

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1: I don't even want to open this door. No, I don't want to step inside. All of our history is scattered on the floor, blurring all the enemy lines. We're too far from the start.

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0: From Feature Story News in Washington, I'm Nick Harper. Ukraine has launched one of its largest aerial attacks of the year, sending more than 600 drones towards Moscow alone and hitting other targets throughout the country. Russia's defense ministry says it destroyed more than 800 Ukrainian drones overnight, but the strikes still cause significant damage, setting fire to a major logistics warehouse and killing at least 7 people in total. Ever since Dasha Chernyshova reports from Moscow.
1: More than 600 Ukrainian drones were aiming to target a Moscow.

Chop chop, everyone. Squadron leader speaking. Shoulders back, ice front, and good evening to you all. Now, forget the government public service announcement. The only thing you should be listening to is the Reverend, the very Reverend, Spiky Mike. He's live on Dodge Radio, tally-hoing from the Love Shack in Gisborough. He's kicking up the alternative 80s, 8 till 10 on a Tuesday night. Tune in, or there may well be consequences. Squadron leader, over and out.

Sunday afternoon, and welcome to another edition of Wait, hold on. I'm getting a memo. This memo says Tara's turnover. What? No. A turnover is a. Okay. Got it. Tara's takeover. That's what it says. Okay. Got it. Yeah. Anyway, you know, I got to be silly. Anyway, welcome to another edition of Tara's Takeover right here on Dodge Radio, where we are dodging the world and enjoying the music. Today's date is Sunday, August 16th, 2026. Guys, we're in the middle of August. Where is my summer going? My summer is almost over. I don't know how I feel about this. Anyway, I'll talk more about that later. If you want to get a hold of me, you can do so in the Dodge Radio WhatsApp group. You can also get a hold of me on Mastodon at musical0916@tweezcake.social. Or if you have my personal contact details, you can get a hold of me that way as well. All right, I'm going to get you into this first six pack coming up. I have Crowded House, Wham, Culture Club, Billy Joel, Elton John, and Michael Jackson in this set. So let's get you into Crowded House and Something So Strong right here on Tara's Takeover on Dodge Radio, where we are dodging the world and enjoying the music. And welcome to the show, everyone.

0: Michael Jackson and three words. Leave me alone. Okay. All right. I'll leave you alone. I'll just disappear. I'll go somewhere. Oh, wait. I can't go anywhere because I have to entertain you guys. Yeah, that's right. So I really can't leave. Sorry. You're stuck with me for a little longer yet. But before that, we heard Elton John, Club at the End of the Street. Billy Joel, Modern Woman. Culture Club, Do You Really Want to Hurt Me? Nah, I don't really want to hurt anybody for that matter, so I'm not gonna do that. Wham, The Edge of Heaven, and starting off the set we heard Crowded House and Something So Strong. You are listening to Tara's Takeover right here on Dodge Radio, where we are dodging the world and enjoying the music. Hope everyone is having a great Sunday. And I want to give a few shout outs, actually. First, I want to say hi to the Z-Man across the room.
1: Hello.
0: He says hi. And what did you say about football?
1: Yesterday. Yay.
0: Woohoo! Yay. Wait, who lost?
1: Eagles. Cats team.
0: Okay, so Cats team lost. My team won. Woohoo! Sweet. Awesome. Cool. Okay, so the Vikings won in preseason football. That's awesome. Very cool. I also want to say hello to Catherine, who is tuned in. I want to say hi to Annie and Jamie, who are tuned in. I want to say hello to Ashley, who is tuned in. I want to say hi to Phoenix, or Nixie, I should say, who is tuned in. I want to say hello to Heather, who is tuned in. I want to say hello to my faithful listener, Leanne. I know she's tuned in. Let's see, who else? I'm not sure if KO is tuned in or not. I do want to say hi to my friend Sue in New York. And anybody else who is listening, feel free to let me know. And just a little programming note, the Dodge Radio skill is no more. Don't ask me where it went, because I don't know. But if you want to listen to Dodge Radio, what you have to do now is you open the MyTuner Radio skill on your device. You tell it to play Dodge Radio when it prompts you. And there you go. You'll have Dodge Radio back. So I just found out that the skill was no more today, and I'm kind of sad because I really like that skill, actually. But it's okay. I understand. Anyway, let's see. Hope everyone is doing well on this Sunday. It's the 16th, like I said. I don't know where my summer's going. It's like just flying by, and pretty soon it's going to be September and choir practice will be starting up again, which will be a lot of fun, but that means then summer's over. So what am I going to do? Well, I guess I get to enjoy all the pumpkin spice coffee in the fall. Woohoo! Yeah. Anyway, I'll have to talk more about coffee because I love coffee. But in the meantime, I am going to get you into this next six pack. And coming up, I have Bon Jovi, ZZ Top, Eric Clapton, Stevie Nicks, Prince, and speaking of baseball, we have John Fogerty, and of course, my favorite baseball song, Center Field. I love that song. So, let's get you into, here we go. Bon Jovi, You Give Love a Bad Name, right here on Tara's Takeover on Dodge Radio, where we are dodging the world and enjoying the music.

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1: John Fogerty and Centerfield. I love that song. Before that, Prince, When Doves Cry. Stevie Nicks, Stand Back. Eric Clapton, Cocaine. ZZ Top, Pincushion. And starting off the set, we heard Bon Jovi, You Give Love a Bad Name. Yeah, you sure do. Just kidding. You are listening to Terrorist Takeover right here on Dodge Radio, where we are dodging the world and enjoying the music. Want to say hello to my good friend Vanessa, who is tuned in. Glad to have you here, my friend. If you want to get a hold of me, you can do so in the Dodge Radio WhatsApp group. You can also get a hold of me on Mastodon at musical0916 at tweezcake.social. Or if you have my personal details, you can get a hold of me that way as well. All right, it's time for Broadway, because it would not be a Terrorist Takeover if there was Broadway, or if there wasn't Broadway, I should say. But there is Broadway. So coming up, I have I can't even say it, so I'm just going to say Hawaiian Roller Coaster Ride from Lilo and Stitch, because I can't pronounce the artist. I'm really sorry. A song from Miss Saigon. A song from Into the Woods. A song from Guys and Dolls. A song from Cabaret. And a song from Susan Boyle in this set. So, let's get you into Hawaiian Roller Coaster Ride. And this is a request for Ashley right here on Terrorist Takeover on Dodge Radio, where we are dodging the world and enjoying the music.

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1: Nathan, concentrate on the crap game. The town is up to here with high players. The Greeks in town.
2: Brandy Bottle Bates.
1: Scranton Slim.
2: I know, I could make a fortune. But where can I have the game?

And now, meine Damen und Herren, Mesdames et Messieurs, Ladies and Gentlemen, the Kit Kat Club is so happy to welcome back an old friend. I give you the toast of Mayfair, Fräulein Sally Ball!

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As a matter of fact, she rented by the hour. The day she died, the neighbors came to snicker.

0: Bell and her cover of I Dreamed a Dream from Les Miserables. I love that musical. Before that, we heard Natasha Richardson and, of course, Cabaret from the musical Cabaret. Before that, Nathan Lane and The Oldest Established, because Nathan Detroit is looking for a place for his crap game and he can't find one. Well, he does find one, but yeah, they want like a grand for it. So I think he does do it in the Biltmore garage, I believe. I don't remember. But anyway, it's been a while since I've seen Guys and Dolls. Before that, Cole Thompson and Giants in the Sky from Into the Woods. Really, really good song there. Miss Saigon and the original cast and Last Night of the World. And starting off this Broadway set, we heard Le Yuha Kalima. See, I said it. Woohoo! And Hawaiian Roller Coaster Ride. And that was a request for Ashley. You are listening to Tara's Takeover right here on Dodge Radio, where we are dodging the world and enjoying the music. And now, I promise, we're going to talk about nursing home free lunches. Okay? So every Wednesday, Keith and I go volunteer at a nursing home in Minneapolis. I won't mention the name of it, but it is a nursing home. And it's a very nice nursing home, actually. However, the free lunches alternate between barbecue ribs and shrimp
1: and barbecue chicken.
0: And barbecue chicken, actually. Oh yeah, we've had that too. You're right. So it's either usually barbecued ribs or chicken or shrimp. This past Wednesday, it was shrimp with some kind of sauce on it, fried rice, broccoli, and egg rolls. Okay, now the egg rolls weren't too bad. They were okay. The shrimp was, yeah, so-so. I yeah, Keith says the broccoli could use some cheese and butter, definitely. And the rice, yeah, I don't know. I'm just not a big fried rice fan. So I don't mind that we get the free lunch. Okay, that's awesome that we get a free lunch. Can we just give it a little bit of variety? Like, I don't know, a grilled cheese sandwich and tomato soup? Or a cheeseburger with fries and a Coke? Or a peanut butter and jelly sandwich with chips? I mean, come on! Let's, like, change this up a little bit. I mean, pizza? Oh, yeah, pizza's good. Pizza's good. I wonder if we can request that, actually. I wonder if I can, like, email the volunteer coordinator and say, hey, on Wednesday, can we get, like, a cheeseburger and a Coke and chips? I don't know.
1: Starbucks.
0: Yeah, or Starbucks or something. Oh, no, that's an idea. Maybe Rachel and I can go to Starbucks and get grilled cheese sandwiches. I should ask her about that. That'd be kind of cool, actually, because Starbucks does have good grilled cheese sandwiches. So I don't know. Like I said, I love the food. I'm glad they give us a free lunch. That's awesome. But let's just change it up just a little bit. Okay. So I'll let you know on next Sunday's show what we have for a free lunch this week. How much do you want to bet it's going to be either barbecue? I'm going to say barbecue chicken as well. I mean, I wasn't going to say.
1: Squash, that was a squash bet.
0: Yep. It was barbecue chicken squash. And wasn't it like potatoes or something, like, or like twice baked potato or something? I don't know. But yeah, I just wish they'd change it up a little bit. So I don't know. Maybe I'll talk to our friend Rachel and see what we can come up with. Or I wonder if we can bring our own lunch. I wonder if we can do that. I don't know if we can or not.
1: We have nowhere to keep it, though.
0: Well, no, but if it's just like a peanut butter and jelly sandwich and chips or something, that could like stay in my lunch bag. So that would be okay, because, you know, the peanut butter and jelly sandwich would get warm anyway. So it's not as if you're having like a, you know, turkey and cheese sandwich or something, and you need to keep it in the fridge. But I don't know. I either that or Lunchables. Lunchables are always good too. But I don't know. I just had to share that because I'm just like, this is the same stuff we get every single Wednesday. Let's put a little variety in there, okay? Oh my gosh, I was just thinking that. Like, I'm sure the residents are like, didn't we have this last week? I mean, who knows? But I do wonder though, because I do wonder if they can order off a menu. I don't know, but if they could, that, I mean, that would be nice. I think I actually heard somebody once say they could get tomato soup, I thought, but I don't know. So we'll keep you posted on the free food and what we get this week. But in the meantime, I'm going to get you into this Christian set because I have some awesome Christian songs coming up. And coming up, I have Harvest Music. Say that 10 times fast. Mosaic MSC. New Life Worship. Wayne Watson, Twyla Paris, and Newsboys in this set. So let's get you into Harvest Music and We Sing right here on Tara's Takeover on Dodge Radio, where we are dodging the world and enjoying the music. Now I really want to go have some Doritos. Maybe I'll have some during this music set. Better not. My hands might get orange. Oh, that's true. Yeah, Keith says I could always wash them. That's true. That's true. Anyway, all right. Let's get you into Harvest Music and We Sing right here on Dodge Radio, where we are dodging the world and enjoying the music.

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That's right. Make sure you check out Awesome Abby every Thursday right here on Dodge Radio because she puts on a good show. All right. Before that little announcement, we heard Newsboys, He Reigns, Twyla Paris, God Is in Control, Wayne Watson, For Such a Time as This, New Life Worship, Strong God. I love that one. That was actually a really pretty instrumental track. Mosaic MSC, More Than Everything. And starting off this Christian set, we heard Harvest Music Live and We Sing. You are listening to Tara's Takeover right here on Dodge Radio, where we are dodging the world and enjoying the music. Want to say hello to Kay, who is tuned in. Glad to have you here. If you want to get a hold of me, you can do so in the Dodge Radio WhatsApp group. You can also get a hold of me on Mastodon at musical0916 at tweezcake.social. Or if you have my personal contact information, you can get a hold of me that way as well. All right, let's get you into a country six pack. Coming up, I have Tracy Byrd, John Anderson, Joe Diffie, Mark Wills, George Strait, and Martina McBride. Another request actually going out to Ashley. So let's get you into Tracy Byrd. I'm from the country and I like it that way. Right here on Tara's Takeover on Dodge Radio, where we are dodging the world and enjoying the music.

Martina McBride. And anyway, that is a request actually going out to Ashley. Love that track. Before that, we heard George Strait and one of my favorite songs, She Let Herself Go. Yeah, she sure did let herself go, didn't she? Yeah, well, you know, that's awesome that she took control of her life and basically told the guy, I don't need you anymore. See ya. Actually, the guy told her that, but I'm sure that's probably what she was thinking, you know, when she did all those things like going on the cruise and going to a spa. And yeah, that's what I'd be thinking anyway. Before that, Mark Wills and Wish You Were Here. That's kind of a sad song, actually. I like it, but it just, yeah, it's sad. It's good. It's just sad. Before that, Joe Diffie, and of course, Third Rock from the Sun, John Anderson, Seminole Wind, and starting off this country set, we heard Tracy Byrd, I'm From the Country. You are listening to Tara's Takeover right here on Dodge Radio, where we are dodging the world and enjoying the music. I want to say hello to Wes, who is tuned in. Glad to have you here, Wes. And like I said, Kay is tuned in as well. Glad to have you guys here. And I think for lunch tomorrow, I want to make spaghetti. Everybody I have been talking to tonight is having spaghetti. Now I want spaghetti. So and Keith wants spaghetti. So we are going to have spaghetti. However, I have to go to the store and get Alfredo sauce because we don't have any. And I either want to do like ground beef, or I want to do ground beef and Italian sausage together, because I have done that before. And it's really good that way. Or I might just get really creative and instead of doing that, just take Alfredo sauce, pasta, and chicken nuggets, air fry those, cut those up. Yeah, Keith really likes that dish. We actually haven't had that one for, I think it's been a while, actually, since we've had that one. And then I throw Parmesan cheese on it because everything is better with cheese. I love cheese. Well, ew, gross. Yeah. Keith says you wouldn't want cheese in your lemonade. Ew. No, gross. Ick. Disgusting. Ew. Most things are better with cheese, except for like beverages or something. I don't know. Anyway. You are literal. Knock it off. Why am I sharing a studio with him? I do love you, but Yeah, but you're in here, so I really didn't. Yeah, then I'd be stuck with you if I locked the door. Actually, we really should get that doorknob looked at because it's kind of, yeah, I don't know. Anyway, all right, so I'm going to get you actually into a ballad set coming up. And but before I do that, one little programming note, there will be no Chaos Mix tonight because, well, one, KO is actually now going to be on the air before me. So she'll be on from 8 p.m. UK to 10 p.m. UK. And then, of course, I will follow right after her. But the poor thing doesn't have any power. I'm really sorry you don't have electricity, my friend. That's just, oh, man. Hopefully you have electricity by now. But, I think she's got those hurricanes over there in Hawaii. And hurricanes are just no fun. And I think I remember Hurricane Sandy and Hurricane Katrina. I know I remember Hurricane Katrina. I think there was another hurricane too. I don't know. All these hurricanes have different names and I can't keep them straight. So I'm not even going to try, but I will get you into this next set of music. And coming up in this next set, I have Peter Gabriel, Cyndi Lauper, Genesis, Scorpions,
Sheena Easton and Steve Perry with a classic. And then, of course, you know, final thoughts, voice break, comments. I just don't know where this 3 hours goes, you guys. I really don't. I've had so much fun tonight, I have to admit. I love it. This is just awesome. So I'm going to get you into Peter Gabriel and In Your Eyes right here on Tara's Takeover on Dodge Radio, where we are dodging the world and enjoying the music. And I still want those Doritos. Just kidding.

Okay, was Van Halen a little high when they wrote that song? Oh my gosh. Okay, well, then that was Happy Trails by Van Halen, a song I've never heard of. Before that, Steve Perry, Oh Sherry, Sheena Easton, For Your Eyes, For Your Eyes Only, sorry, my mistake, Scorpions, Wind of Change, Genesis, Hold On My Heart, Cyndi Lauper, Time After Time, and Peter Gabriel, In Your Eyes. You have been listening to Tara's Takeover right here on Dodge Radio, where we have been dodging the world and enjoying the music. I want to thank everyone who tuned in tonight. It has been awesome, as always. Stay tuned for some of our awesome programming. I'm sure tomorrow, I don't know if there will be the Country Cafe or not. But on Tuesday, it'll be Zion and Spiky Mike. And Katara on Wednesday, Thursday. I don't even know what Thursday's programming is going to be, but if you want to check out the schedule, go to dodgeradio.net. You can check everything out there. I will be back same time, same station next week. And remember, no KO's mix tonight, as she will be on from 8 to 10 UK starting next week. Take care, everyone. Stay safe. God bless. Don't do anything I wouldn't do. And if you do, don't name it after me, okay? Anyway, we'll talk to you guys next week right here on Dodge Radio, where we are dodging the world and enjoying the music. Have a great night, everyone.

0: Dutch.
1: From Feature Story News in Washington, I'm Nick Harper. Ukraine has launched one of its largest aerial attacks of the year, sending more than 600 drones towards Moscow alone and hitting other targets throughout the country. Russia's defense ministry says it destroyed more than 800 Ukrainian drones overnight, but the strikes still caused significant damage, setting fire to a major logistics warehouse and killing at least 7 people in total. Ever since, Dasha Chernyshova reports from Moscow.
2: More than 600 Ukrainian drones were aiming to target Moscow and the capital region. They were downed on their approaches, but still they managed to inflict the damage. And one of the largest damage and the fires is at the Wildberries Marketplace Logistics Warehouse that is located in near the city of Podolsk in the village of Kaledin. And this is the largest Wildberries warehouse and that has caught fire. We understand from the eyewitnesses that helicopters were involved into the extinguishing of this major fire there.
1: US envoy Jared Kushner is set to meet the Hamas leadership, with Egyptian and Qatari officials present in a fresh diplomatic push to revive the stalled Gaza peace plan. Israeli Prime Minister Benjamin Netanyahu has rejected the American-backed 15-point proposal. That happened last week when he said Israel would not pull back from any territory in Gaza until Hamas is fully disarmed. Ever since